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Hands round the corner where I shelter. Is something a schism? The living out the starter. If you believe or deceive, common sense says shouldn't receive. Let me take you down the corridors of my life.

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We're hungry, beware of our appetite. Distant drums ringing, music of a kill tonight.

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A watch become of enemies, my brain thinks bomb-like. So I listen, he's a calm type. As I grow, and as I grow collective. Before the move, sit on the perspective. Mr. Quayle.

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Your insurance is high, but my price is cheap. Look at the land. Blue flowers run by the purple pond. See the purple flowers. Blue flowers run by the purple pond.

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But most of the time I spent behind these county bars. You see sunlight